become rich. Through continued reward for skilled labour in the private sector and a genuine lack of interest in expensive things, it appears I have become rich. And since I have become rich, I've been constantly living in fear of losing everything, that the bubble will burst, and falling from my perch, I will return once again to the life that I used to live with the things that I didn't have before I had become rich.

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0: Not a real bitch. 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

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Made you wear the bravest face and save your tears for rainy days. 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I was wrong like broken clocks, I'm probably right like twice a day. 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Guess who games, who loved you first? The hardest words I had to say, I felt that fear, it's all I know. Felt that fear.

0: He believes you become one who is wanted, desired, and accepted.
1: Because God has become one. And if one does what God does enough times,

0: están escalando.
1: All the niggas who know who made, tell them who the fuck I'm.
0: Lieutenant Columbo.

I say I love you, I gotta love you to the end. 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Run it up and run it up and run it up again. I'm the type of nigga, put my pen up in a skank. Nigga said he got me, but I still got no friends. Read a bag of books, but I still got no sense. Told her she a 10 and her body look immense. On this lonely, nomadic road. Tell you got real love, no man is whole. Old school knowledge like I got it off a scroll.

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Still will count this paper up. 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

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I'm every element around. 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Red to radium, the only difference is I transmit sound. Balance with some balance, then you add a little talent in. Careful, careful with those ingredients. They can explode and blow up if you drop them and they hit the ground. Let it flow, yo, just let it go, get back. CaOH2, lime water, solution of calcium hydroxide. Slotted it, CaO lime will make bleach powder. Galvanic metal beats stuff out louder. Dry ice, CO square, refrigerant, NO2 makes you laugh. It's laughing gas, you black.

That all matter is composed of at least three fundamental particles, protons, electrons, neutrons. Protons are charged positive. By now you guessed, electrons are probably negatively charged. Neutrons don't follow either, neutral in the middle. Only no apology, centered, unmoved by yin and yang ideologies. Neutron bombs, arms, electron theory, cosmic musical radio activity. Different points and joints within infinity. Oxygen and hydrogen alive within all types of energy. Within all types of energy. Within all types of energy. Within all types of energy. Within all types of energy. Inside a world, inside a world, inside a universe. Inside of me exists.

0: the sound of water with vibration for me to the need that some legion and teacher that leads to equal the pieces of media eager to be here and even see. I know what I'm going, I'm thinking, I'm making, I'm shrinking, I'm rolling, I think I'm rolling, I'm cooking a potion.
1: Yeah. Bastard jazz style.

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1: No doubt, no doubt, no doubt.

0: 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Is it that difficult? 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Latest.
1: Yeah, this is brown man for dummies. 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

jazzy with a touch of nasty, but you walk right past me. 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And those curves, how they strike a nerve, from your nose to your toes, your whole body's superb. 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